Written 600 songs, only 12 get sung. 87,000 cigarettes have passed through these lungs, and every single day I wish I'd never smoke one. 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
1: What absurd strategy is this? Send down a handful of warriors. Let's see if their blood is the same color as ours.